0: There's Olivia Dean with So Easy. I'm Karen. Thanks for being here. We're almost to the weekend.
1: It's almost time.
2: He's going deep. He's got a man. It is Connor Depew. He caught it. 30, 25, 20, 15, 10, 5, touchdown.
1: Hi, I'm Todd Stapleton, president of I-70 Media, and the school sports season nearly here and Vandals football just around the corner. And we hope your business will be part of the action this season. Big or small, there's room for any size business to be part of the sports action. Right now, we have some great ownership opportunities to let your business get some great recognition and be part of the action. If you're interested, just email us, toddstapleton1071@gmail.com, and we can customize a plan for your business. We want to partner with your business throughout the sports season, so let's get started with a great partnership during football season.
2: It's intercepted by Lucas Bowers. He runs it back. He's got room. He's across midfield. 40, 35, 30, 25, 20, 15, 10, 5, touchdown.

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0: When you hear us say we play all your favorite songs,
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I'm John Laurenti. If they could, what things would women ban at the beach? Well, I'll tell you after we hear from Alana Miles. Right now, it's Teddy Swims and Lose Control.

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1: 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Yeah. I guess we are.
0: 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WPMB.

0: mean, we had all 17 members of the Illinois Congressional Delegation in support of that. We know that our senators are generally pretty solidly supported that, especially Senator Duckworth. So we're optimistic, but it's the other parts of what's in the Farm Bill that I think is a sticking part for the Senate Democrats. Got some challenges with the SNAP program, and there's some discussions leaking out from Washington that there may be some compromise on those issues, on some delaying some implementation of those SNAP rules that are supposed to go in place, and that might be enough to help get a bipartisan vote. One of the challenges is right now, of course, you've got 12 Republicans and 11 Democrats on the Senate Ag Committee. Mitch McConnell is one of those. He is still in rehab and hasn't come back to Washington. So technically in committee, it's a tie, 11-11. It's going to take a bipartisan vote because you're going to need somebody to cross over and vote for something. So that brings in that drama, but looks like they're negotiating. We'll see what they roll out, and we'll see if they can get a markup done. Senator Bozeman has been saying all along he wants that before the August recess, and that's what he's pushing for.
1: On top of that, then, back to the Farm Bill deadline of September.
0: Yes.
1: So how does that work?
0: Well, that works is if they don't pass a Farm Bill in some way, shape, or form before the end of September, it sunsets. So you remember that we're under a one-year continuing resolution to keep that bill running. Worst-case scenario, I hate to say this, but if the Senate falls down, and even if they get it out of committee and they can't get a full vote on the Senate floor, because you're going to need to get over the 60-vote threshold there, so it's going to take some bipartisan effort. We'll be back in September trying to push for, what are we going to do? We need a Farm Bill now. If we don't get it, then we're going to have to see if they'll compromise and do another continuing resolution, which is not good for farmers.
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3: Talking biodiesel with Kerry Fogarty, second in a two-part series with Inca Braza near Gilman. 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
5: We doubled our crush capacity. So in 2005, we crushed 42 million bushels. In that year. 2006, half of that year is going to be at that rate, but going forward, we are going to be crushing currently at about probably a 70 million bushel per year rate, and we are to max out at 9,800 million bushels a year when the new project is fully operational. We're doing a little bit in stages, but the demand for soybean oil has been pretty good here lately, so we are moving along with the next phases of that operation.
3: Yeah.
5: Construction.
3: Yes.
5: It's good to promote how much this operation affects the people of Illinois. The far-reaching demand for the soybeans that we need, it affects a lot of people, a lot of farmers' lives.
3: There are few certainties. But, I mean, let's say I'm in Iroquois County or Ford County or even where, in McLean County where we're facing this interview, to know that demand is there, depending on how I pay for storage or how I handle that, but I have a good feeling that I

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It's Maroon 5 and Moves Like Jagger, and it's Liz and Chris without the Liz portion of our program. She's back on Monday. One major movie out in theaters across America this week, Spider-Man Brand New Day. Peter Parker is just trying to navigate life 4 years after losing his memory in No Way Home. He's back to guarding New York from various threats, but now there's another problem. Something or someone is altering his powers. That's not good. Starring Tom Holland, Zendaya, and others, the cast is great. It's rated PG-13, getting great reviews. And the people in Hollywood, you know, the know-it-alls in Hollywood, they say this will be the biggest opening of the year. It's going to be huge. Number one the last 2 weeks was The Odyssey. That's over. Spider-Man Brand New Day will be the new number one. The only question is, how much

Would you dance if I asked you to dance? Would you run and never look back? Would you cry if you saw me crying? And would you save my soul tonight? Would you tremble if I touched your lips? Would you laugh

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